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9: Light rain tonight with a low of 13. Tomorrow, we have rain throughout the day. Temperature climbing to 15 by the afternoon. And over the weekend, sun and clouds Saturday, high 19. Possible showers Sunday, high of 20.
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7: Light rain tonight with a low of 13. Tomorrow, we have rain throughout the day, temperature climbing to 15 by the afternoon. And over the weekend, sun and clouds Saturday, high 19. Possible showers Sunday, high of 20.
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7: Light rain tonight with a low of 13. Tomorrow, we have rain throughout the day. Temperature climbing to 15 by the afternoon. And over the weekend, sun and clouds Saturday, high 19. Possible showers Sunday, high of 20.
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5: Light rain tonight with a low of 13. Tomorrow we have rain throughout the day, temperature climbing to 15 by the afternoon. And over the weekend, sun and clouds Saturday, high 19. Possible showers Sunday, high of 20.
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7: Light rain tonight with a low of 13. Tomorrow we have rain throughout the day, temperature climbing to 15 by the afternoon. And over the weekend, sun and clouds Saturday, high 19. Possible showers Sunday, high of 20.
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6: Light rain tonight with a low of 13. Tomorrow we have rain throughout the day, temperature climbing to 15 by the afternoon. And over the weekend, sun and clouds Saturday, high 19. Possible showers Sunday, high of 20.
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6: Light rain tonight with a low of 13. Tomorrow, we have rain throughout the day, temperature climbing to 15 by the afternoon. And over the weekend, sun and clouds Saturday, high 19. Possible showers Sunday, high of 20.
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7: Light rain tonight with a low of 13. Tomorrow we have rain throughout the day, temperature climbing to 15 by the afternoon. And over the weekend, sun and clouds Saturday, high 19. Possible showers Sunday, high of 20.
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1: Good morning, I'm Richard Coffin. History's been made in Vancouver. Canada won its first ever World Cup match in men's soccer yesterday with a dominating 6-0 win over Qatar. Prime Minister Mark Carney addressed the players after the game, saying he couldn't be prouder as a Canadian. He commended their character after losing a teammate to injury and thanked them on behalf of all Canadians for everything they put in to get there. Nipissing University says an accomplished scholar, researcher, and recipient of numerous prestigious awards and competitive grants is joining its ranks. Dr. Aziz Duai is being appointed provost and vice president academic. His 5-year term begins on September 1st. He arrives from the University of Regina, where he has served as the Dean of Graduate Studies and Research for the past 5 years. Officials say while there, Duai enhanced the graduate student experience, strengthened the university's research profile, founded the Graduate Advanced Training and Entrepreneurship Center, and more. Dr. Duai says he's excited to join Nipissing, adding he looks forward to collaborating with faculty, staff, students, alumni, and the community to advance strategic priorities and enhance student success, teaching innovation, and research excellence. Le Compagnon is gearing up for its Saint-Jean Festival. Assistant Director of Programming Anne Brulé says everyone's invited to the Kiwanis Banshell at the waterfront tomorrow afternoon as Francophones locally and across the country celebrate their language and traditions.
2: We now have some large tents, so we will be set up, rain or shine. And we've got music, we've got dancing, we've got inflatables, we've got vendors, we've got activities of all sorts. And I can't wait to see you all there.
1: Several local performers will be taking to the stage throughout tomorrow's event, but there's also a concert at 406 First Avenue West in North Bay tonight. It takes place from 8 to 9 and is free with donations being accepted. Local youth entrepreneurs will be showcasing their businesses, making connections, and offering their wares and services to the community tomorrow. The Business Center's annual Youth Business Showcase takes place from 9:30 to 1:30 at the North Bay Farmers Market. Officials say the annual event highlights the creativity and hard work of youth entrepreneurs that are taking part of the Summer Company program. Some of the product-based businesses include sourdough baking, themed snack boxes, 3D-printed Indigenous jewelry, and more. Services include lawn care, mobile car detailing, and photography and videography services. And the curtain rises on North Bay's newest musical theater cooperative this weekend. After a year of planning and months of rehearsal, Constellation Theater Company presents You're a Good Man, Charlie Brown at Odyssey. Performances this weekend run tonight and tomorrow night with a Sunday matinee. Shows next week take place Thursday through Saturday. Tickets are available at the door or online. Officials say the theater company was started last year to address a gap in opportunities for adult musical theater performers.
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3: In sports, at the FIFA World Cup, Jonathan David scored 3 goals and Canada won its first World Cup match with a 6-0 victory over Qatar. The win was overshadowed by a serious injury to midfielder Ismail Kone. Kone was stretchered off the field and was taken to hospital with a suspected broken leg. The Blue Jays completed a 3-game sweep of the Boston Red Sox with a 4-3 win. And the North Bay Battalion have acquired left winger Max Crete from the London Knights for an 8th-round pick in 2028. Crete scored 5 goals and had 13 assists last season with the Knights.
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3: It's not going to be a great weekend. No, it's not. But, what are you going to do? Rain today, about 5 millimeters, a high of 16. Showers tonight, a low of 12. Risk of thunderstorms tomorrow, high of 19. And then showers on Sunday, a high of 20. I mean, it's a great weekend if you like the rain. It's 14 degrees this morning.
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0: That is one of those songs that's several years old, and yet every time I hear it, I go, I love this song. Nate Holler and Lightning in a Bottle on Country 90.5 CFCH. Good morning, 6:10 on your Friday. Mm-hmm. June 19th. And they're saying it was a historical moment. It was one of those moments where we as Canadians will all remember where we were when it happened. I'm talking about the soccer game last night. Canada getting their first ever World Cup win. 6-0. I almost said 6-0. I believe it's 6-0 when it comes to soccer. A remember where you were moment. I'll be honest, I did not watch 2 seconds of the game. I know. I recognize that this whole World Cup thing is huge and people are passionate and they love it. I just cannot get into it. And I played soccer for years when I was younger. But to watch it on television, I'm just not into it. But I get that some people are, and that's awesome. But today, I'm feeling a bit guilty because I'm hearing, oh, this is one of the proudest Canadian sports moments, and we remember where you are moment. And I think back, like last night at 7 o'clock, approximately. Where were you? What was your remember where you were moment? Were you watching the game? Were you cheering along with the country? 472-CFCH. Or were you like me? I was sitting at my kitchen table enjoying a grilled cheese. That's what I was doing. Which was also fantastic, by the way.
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0: Zach McPhee, who was here in North Bay, was it a year ago? It's hard to judge time now, but he opened up for the James Barker Band when they played at the Capitol Center a little while back. This is Country 90.5 CFCH. Good morning, 618. Luke sent me a text to 472-2324. Said, I'm not normally a soccer fan, but I watched the whole game last night. Okay. See, am I the only bad Canadian then? Because I didn't watch any of it. I didn't watch 10 seconds of it. And I'm waking up this morning and I feel guilty about that because the prime minister is saying, this united Canadians and this was a historical moment and all this sort of stuff. And I was completely off my radar. I mean, I know the game was being played. I just didn't make any point to go watch it. And by the way, if you're just joining us, the reason why they're saying the big soccer game last night was historical was because for the first time ever in the history of the World Cup, Canada won a game. Mm-hmm. Beat Qatar, I think it was 6-0. So I don't know. You know, my father-in-law, I find this interesting because I can't get into soccer. But he's a guy, he loves the soccer, the football. And he will watch a game, especially during the World Cup. And then he will rewatch it later on that night. Even though he knows that the final score is going to be 1-1 or whatever, he'll watch it again because he's just that into it. Which I can't imagine doing. But then my father-in-law is also the guy that when you go over to their house, the weather network will just be on constantly. Like for hours, it'll just be the weather network on the television. And then at some point, he'll turn to you and go, what's the weather going to be this weekend?
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0: Breaking news. According to the text machine, we'll get to that in just a second. Rain today, about 5 millimeters, a high of 16. Showers tonight, a low of 12. And then rain the rest of the weekend. Just going to be a rainy weekend. 14 degrees this morning. Okay, breaking news. I just got this text. This is from somebody who lives on Premier Road. I'm not sure if you've talked about it this morning, but I think shadfly season has officially begun. My vehicle had about 30 of them on it this morning. Okay. So we're like Shadfly Central here. downtown, and I don't have anything. I mean, there's a couple of shads on the sidewalk in front of the window, but really, there's not much. So I don't know if I'd say shadfly season is okay. It's definitely the very beginning of shadfly season. I think we can agree on that, but just not sure if we're officially into it. But some, I guess, some neighborhoods are. There's Dylan Scott on Country 90.5 CFCH.

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1: Good morning, I'm Richard Coffin. History's been made in Vancouver. Canada won its first ever World Cup match in men's soccer yesterday with a dominating 6-0 win over Qatar. Prime Minister Mark Carney addressed the players after the game, saying he couldn't be prouder as a Canadian. He commended their character after losing a teammate to injury and thanked them on behalf of all Canadians for everything they put in to get there. Nipissing University says an accomplished scholar, researcher, and recipient of numerous prestigious awards and competitive grants is joining its ranks. Dr. Aziz Duai is being appointed provost and vice president academic. His 5-year term begins on September 1st. He arrives from the University of Regina, where he has served as the Dean of Graduate Studies and Research for the past 5 years. Officials say while there, Duai enhanced the graduate student experience, strengthened the university's research profile, founded the Graduate Advanced Training and Entrepreneurship Center, and more. Dr. Duai says he's excited to join Nipissing, adding he looks forward to collaborating with faculty, staff, students, alumni, and the community to advance strategic priorities and enhance student success, teaching innovation, and research excellence. Le Compagnon is gearing up for its Saint Jean Festival. Assistant Director of Programming Anne Brule says everyone's invited to the Qantas Banshell at the waterfront tomorrow afternoon as Francophones locally and across the country celebrate their language and traditions. She says there's plenty of music.
2: We've got a lot of local talent that we're quite pleased to showcase. And in continuing or finishing the season of the 50th anniversary of the Franco-Ontarian flag, we've been featuring a lot of Franco-Ontarian musicians.
1: Along with tomorrow's lineup of 8 performers, there's a concert tonight at 406 First Avenue West in North Bay. Tomorrow's event takes place rain or shine and also includes dancing, a barbecue, climbing wall and inflatables, games, and more. Local youth entrepreneurs will be showcasing their businesses, making connections, and offering their wares and services to the community tomorrow. The Business Center's annual Youth Business Showcase takes place from 9:30 to 1:30 at the North Bay Farmers Market. Officials say the annual event highlights the creativity and hard work of youth entrepreneurs that are taking part of the Summer Company program. Some of the product-based businesses include sourdough baking, themed snack boxes, 3D-printed Indigenous jewelry, and more. Services include lawn care, mobile car detailing, and photography and videography services. And the curtain rises on North Bay's newest musical theater cooperative this weekend. After a year of planning and months of rehearsal, Constellation Theater Company presents You're a Good Man, Charlie Brown at Odyssey. Performances this weekend run tonight and tomorrow night with a Sunday matinee. Shows next week take place Thursday through Saturday. Tickets are available at the door or online. Officials say the theater company was started last year to address a gap in opportunities for adult musical theater performers.
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3: In sports, as Rich mentioned off the top, they're saying it was a historical night for Canadians at the FIFA World Cup. Jonathan David scored 3 goals and Canada won its first World Cup match with a 6-0 victory over Qatar. Now, the win was, I don't want to say it was overshadowed. Maybe a bit, though. There was a serious injury to midfielder Ismail Kone. And Kone was stretchered off the field, was taken to hospital with a suspected broken leg. I guess it was just an awful injury. One that they wouldn't show it on replays. Some of the other players were actually crying. It was really, really bad. So hopefully he's able to play again in the future down the road once he's healed. Blue Jays completed a 3-game sweep of the Boston Red Sox with a 4-3 win. And the North Bay Battalion have acquired left winger Max Crete from the London Knights for an 8th-round pick in 2028. Crete scored 5 goals and had 13 assists last season with the Knights.
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3: Rain today about 5 millimeters, a high of 16. Showers tonight, a low of 12. A risk of thunderstorms tomorrow, high of 19. And showers on Sunday, a high of 20. In North Bay, it's 14.
0: They've got smog alerts. We've got the sunrise over the lake. And yeah, maybe the odd skunk under the porch. But hey, that's the North Bay charm.
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love to. 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Have you or have you ever heard of someone who had some sort of condition and it just corrected itself? Like maybe you had an allergy and then all of a sudden just you grew out of it and you weren't allergic to whatever, shellfish anymore? Or for, I'll give you this example, and I've heard other stories like this. My wife used to wear glasses, and then she got pregnant and had our first child, and her eyesight corrected itself, and she hasn't worn glasses since. She just started again when she reads, but for years she didn't need glasses. Weird, right? So I thought I was going to be one of those people. I was very excited because I'm lactose intolerant, okay? If you know, you know what that's like. But every now and then I roll the dice and I go down the dairy road and I see, well, let's see what's going to happen here. Okay. So for the last

0: last couple of weeks, I've been having cereal with milk. And it hasn't bothered me at all. Nothing. And I thought, holy smokes. Like, in the past, I could not drink milk. Milk was, oh, it was bad. So here I am. And I said to my wife, I said, you know what? I think I've grown out of my lactose intolerance. She said, what do you mean? And I explained to her. And that's when she grabbed the milk jug and held it up. And there, in tiny little print on the bottom, it said, lactose free. Just tiny little print. And I realized, no, I have not been healed. But it's good that she pointed it out. Because in my head, I thought, I'm over this. And seriously, I was ready to drive right to McDonald's and get myself a chocolate milkshake. Because I haven't had one of those in years. That could have been disastrous. For me and anybody in my circle.
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If we were going to build a list of songs that Kev has on repeat almost all the time, that one, Jason Aldean, The Truth. I love that song. I can listen to it and then listen to it three more times. That's how much I love it. It's 6:50. It's a windy day out there today. I know the annual CFB North Bay 22 wing cleanup is going to be happening later on this morning. Just after 9 a.m., they'll be starting up. So for those who are involved in that, make sure your hat is tight, okay? Because it's one of those days where you might lose it. Otherwise, it has been a windy spring, right? Like, does it not feel like every day for the last couple of weeks, it's been windy? And I'm looking out this morning, and there's this little tree in front of the Lippy building here on Main Street, and it's swaying back and forth again. So something to keep in mind today. It's going to be another rainy day, a high of 16. It's 14 degrees this morning, but feels a little cooler with that wind. In fact, I haven't worn a spring jacket in weeks, and I got it out this morning. So something to consider before you head off to work this morning. This is Cody Johnson in the fall on Country 90.5 CFCH. Good morning.

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10: Rainy and breezy today. We're looking at about 5 millimeters of rain, likely this afternoon. We might get a little bit this morning, but more of it this afternoon. A high of 16, and then showers tonight, a low of 12. It's 14 this morning.
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1: Good morning, I'm Richard Coffin. History's been made in Vancouver. Canada won its first ever World Cup match in men's soccer yesterday with a dominating 6-0 win over Qatar. Prime Minister Mark Carney addressed the players after the game, saying he couldn't be prouder as a Canadian. He commended their character after losing a teammate to injury and thanked them on behalf of all Canadians for everything they put in to get there. Nipissing University says an accomplished scholar, researcher, and recipient of numerous prestigious awards and competitive grants is joining its ranks. Dr. Aziz Duai is being appointed provost and vice president academic. His 5-year term begins on September 1st. He arrives from the University of Regina, where he has served as the dean of graduate studies and research for the past 5 years. Officials say while there, Duai enhanced the graduate student experience, strengthened the university's research profile, founded the Graduate Advanced Training and Entrepreneurship Center, and more. Dr. Duai says he's excited to join Nipissing, adding he looks forward to collaborating with faculty, staff, students, alumni, and the community to advance strategic priorities and enhance student success, teaching innovation, and research excellence. Le Compagnon is gearing up for its St. Jean Festival. Assistant Director of Programming Anne Brulé says everyone's invited to the Kiwanis Band Shell at the waterfront tomorrow afternoon as Francophones locally and across the country celebrate their language and traditions.
2: We now have some large tents, so we will be set up, rain or shine. And we've got music, we've got dancing, we've got inflatables, we've got vendors, we've got activities of all sorts. And I can't wait to see you all there.
1: Several local performers will be taking to the stage throughout tomorrow's event, but there's also a concert at 406 First Avenue West in North Bay tonight. It takes place from 8 to 9 and is free with donations being accepted. Local youth entrepreneurs will be showcasing their businesses, making connections, and offering their wares and services to the community tomorrow. The Business Center's annual Youth Business Showcase takes place from 9:30 to 1:30 at the North Bay Farmers Market. Officials say the annual event highlights the creativity and hard work of youth entrepreneurs that are taking part of the Summer Company program. Some of the product-based businesses include sourdough baking, themed snack boxes, 3D printed Indigenous jewelry, and more. Services include lawn care, mobile car detailing, and photography and videography services. And the curtain rises on North Bay's newest musical theater cooperative this weekend. After a year of planning and months of rehearsal, Constellation Theatre Company presents You're a Good Man, Charlie Brown at Odyssey. Performances this weekend run tonight and tomorrow night with a Sunday matinee. Shows next week take place Thursday through Saturday. Tickets are available at the door or online. Officials say the theatre company was started last year to address a gap in opportunities for adult musical theatre performers.
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3: In sports at the FIFA World Cup, Canada got its first ever World Cup win with a 6-0 victory over Qatar. Blue Jays completed a 3-game sweep of the Boston Red Sox with a 4-3 win. And the North Bay Battalion have acquired left winger Max Crete from the London Knights for an 8th-round pick in 2028. Crete scored 5 goals and had 13 assists last season with the Knights.
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3: Rain today, about 5 millimeters, a high of 16. Showers tonight, a low of 12. Risk of thunderstorms tomorrow, high of 19. And showers on Sunday, a high of 20. It is breezy and 14 degrees outside our downtown studio. Coming up, okay, we're going to get a little flowery. So just go with me on this. But I think when you understand why and you hear what we're going to talk about, I think you'll be okay with it. But it's a little more flowery than we normally get in a few minutes.
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0: 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And now, here's today's awesome thing of the day with Kevin O.
1: Awesome, man.
2: That was awesome.
3: 7-Eleven, awesome thing today. Dads. Your dad, my dad, all the dads. The dads that are here with us in life, the dads who are here with us in our heart. And it's hard to talk about dads on the radio. And I say this as a dad, because I don't think we like to be talked about. Dads, and this is, I think we're changing, it's getting better, but a lot of dads, we show our love by providing, by fixing things, right? And I think we want our children to notice what we do, but when they tell us that they appreciate it, we feel weird. Maybe I'm the only one, I don't think so. And so when it comes to talking about dads, it's a bit challenging because we all get uncomfortable. So I present to you the flowery portion of the show. And just go with me on this. Rather than me talk about dads, I'm going to read you a poem. Okay? This poem is called Only a Dad. And it's by a guy named Edgar Guest. It was released in 1916. It was a long way back. And it's about the dad who works hard because. I think you'll relate. Only a dad with a tired face, coming home from the daily race, bringing little of gold or fame to show how well he has played the game, but glad in his heart that his own rejoice to see him come and to hear his voice. Only a dad with a brood of four, one of 10 million men or more, plodding along in the daily strife, bearing the whips and the scorns of life, with never a whimper of pain or hate, for the sake of those who at home await. Only a dad, neither rich nor proud, merely one of the surging crowd, toiling, striving from day to day, facing whatever may come his way, silent whenever the harsh condemn, and bearing it all for the love of them. Only a dad, but he gives his all to smooth the way for his children small, doing with courage, stern and grim, the deeds that his father did for him. This is the line that for him I pen. Only a dad, but the best of men.

0: the weather might try and convince you otherwise, but our Canadian summer arrives on Sunday. It's Country 90.5 CFCH. Good morning, 7:21. And of course, also on Sunday is Father's Day. Ooh, what did you think of that song I played by Thomas Rhett? Things Dads Do. Man, whew, that would get you, doesn't it? Yeah, it's a great song, though. And you know, what do you get Dad for Father's Day? I don't know. I'm a dad, and I can't answer that question. So, like, I think of my own father. I have no idea what to get my dad for Father's Day. And he doesn't want anything anyways, right? If you ask my dad, Dad, what would you like? I don't need anything. Anything I want, I got. You know, that's what dads say. So here's what we're doing. Is I'm going to drive down to Aurelia. And we're going to surprise my dad. And we're going to get, my dad loves hamburgers. We're going to get his hamburger from his favorite restaurant. And we're going to sit there and we're going to have some hamburgers and we're going to watch the Blue Jays game. And that's what we're going to do. And I'll tell you, my dad will love that. And I think if anything, when it comes to what to get your dad, the simplest things are the best things. And the things that dad doesn't think you notice, when you surprise him with those things, that's what matters. Like, oh yeah, like the fact that we're getting him his favorite hamburger will mean a lot to my dad. So there you go. But once again, I warn you in advance, don't ask dad what he wants for Father's Day, because you'll get a very gruff, I don't want anything.
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0: Okay, we're about to solve all your Father's Day issues here in just a second. Rain today, about 5 millimeters, a high of 16. Showers tonight, a low of 12. The wind is blowing out there this morning. It's 14 degrees. I was saying dads are difficult for Father's Day because they don't want anything, right? I've received a few texts since we talked about it in the last couple of minutes. And the most common theme is, you know what I want? I want some help. That's what it says. I want my kids to come over and maybe help out with some things around the house or the yard or technology. If they can just help me out a little bit, I am more than thankful. So there you go. I get my kids to come over and say, can you please get my VCR to stop flashing 12? You know, something like that. The other thing, I've had a couple of requests for this song this morning for those whose dads are no longer with us, they're here in spirit, but not physically, and there was a certain song that a few of you wanted to hear. It sets the tone. It's Vince Gill. Go rest high on that mountain on Country 90.5 CFCH.

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1: Good morning, I'm Richard Coffin. History's been made in Vancouver. Canada won its first ever World Cup match in men's soccer yesterday with a dominating 6-0 win over Qatar. Prime Minister Mark Carney addressed the players after the game, saying he couldn't be prouder as a Canadian. He commended their character after losing a teammate to injury and thanked them on behalf of all Canadians for everything they put in to get there. Nipissing University says an accomplished scholar, researcher, and recipient of numerous prestigious awards and competitive grants is joining its ranks. Dr. Aziz Duai is being appointed provost and vice president academic. His 5-year term begins on September 1st. He arrives from the University of Regina, where he has served as the Dean of Graduate Studies and Research for the past 5 years. Officials say while there, Duai enhanced the graduate student experience, strengthened the university's research profile, founded the Graduate Advanced Training and Entrepreneurship Center, and more. Dr. Duai says he's excited to join Nipissing, adding he looks forward to collaborating with faculty, staff, students, alumni, and the community to advance strategic priorities and enhance student success, teaching innovation, and research excellence. Le Compagnon is gearing up for its Saint-Jean Festival. Assistant Director of Programming Anne Brulé says everyone's invited to the Qantas Banshell at the waterfront tomorrow afternoon as Francophones locally and across the country celebrate their language and traditions. She says there's plenty of music.
2: We've got a lot of local talent that we're quite pleased to showcase. And in continuing or finishing the season of the 50th anniversary of the Franco-Ontarian flag, we've been featuring a lot of Franco-Ontarian musicians.
1: Along with tomorrow's lineup of 8 performers, there's a concert tonight at 406 First Avenue West in North Bay. Tomorrow's event takes place rain or shine and also includes dancing, a barbecue, climbing wall and inflatables, games, and more. Local youth entrepreneurs will be showcasing their businesses, making connections, and offering their wares and services to the community tomorrow. The Business Center's annual Youth Business Showcase takes place from 9:30 to 1:30 at the North Bay Farmers Market. Officials say the annual event highlights the creativity and hard work of youth entrepreneurs that are taking part in the Summer Company program. Some of the product-based businesses include sourdough baking, themed snack boxes, 3D-printed Indigenous jewelry, and more. Services include lawn care, mobile car detailing, and photography and videography services. And the curtain rises on North Bay's newest musical theater cooperative this weekend. After a year of planning and months of rehearsal, Constellation Theater Company presents You're a Good Man, Charlie Brown at Odyssey. Performances this weekend run tonight and tomorrow night with a Sunday matinee. Shows next week take place Thursday through Saturday. Tickets are available at the door or online. Officials say the theater company was started last year to address a gap in opportunities for adult musical theater performers.
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5: In sports, at the FIFA World Cup, Canada got its first ever World Cup win with a 6-0 victory over Qatar. The Blue Jays completed a 3-game sweep of the Boston Red Sox with a 4-3 win yesterday. It's a good day to be a Canadian sports fan. And the North Bay Battalion have acquired left winger Max Crete from the London Knights for an 8th-round pick in 2028. Crete scored 5 goals and had 13 assists last season with the Knights.
0: 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Weather.
5: Rain today, about 5 millimeters, a high of 16. Showers tonight, low of 12. Risk of thunderstorms tomorrow, a high of 19. And showers on Sunday, a high of 20. It's breezy and 14 degrees this morning. Hey, congratulations to all those involved in the Nipissing Serenity Golf Tournament. We were broadcasting from that last week. They raised $32,000. First ever tournament. How cool is that? Well, coming up, I need your advice on something. I've been noticing something in our community for the last few weeks, and I'm prepared to step in, but I don't know if I'm overstepping by stepping in. And so I want your guidance on that. We'll get to it after Kelsey Ballerini and Hole in the Bottle on Country 90.5 CFCH.

0: See, I think what I want to do would be appreciated. I think it would be, but maybe I'm wrong. Maybe it would go the opposite way, and that's why I want to bring you into this conversation here. It's the Kevin O Show on Country 90.5 CFCH. It's 7:40. Good morning. Here's the issue. So there is a business in our community, successful business, well-known business. And a few weeks ago, I noticed driving in, because I drive in early in the morning. I'm like on the road at about 4:45. I noticed that their illuminated sign, their main sign, the better part of it was burnt out. And I thought, well, you know, whatever. Didn't pay much attention other than I noticed it. Well, it's been about a month and it's still burnt out. And part of me thinks maybe they don't know. Because right now, there's not a lot of darkness. The sun comes up pretty early and sets late. Maybe no one there has realized. And I'm the only one driving by at 4:30 in the morning to pick up on this. And so here's my question. I was thinking of going into the store and saying, can I speak to the manager? I just wanted to let you know that your sign's burnt out. Do you think that would be appreciated? Or would that be a, really? I don't know. And to take it closer to home, here's another example. If you see somebody driving around and they've got a brake light out, you pull up beside them at an intersection. Do you roll down your window and go, hey, buddy, I noticed you got a brake light out there. Do you do that? Do we want people to do that? Or is that just being like, I don't know, nosy or something? I'm not sure. That's why I ask you what your thoughts are. 472-CFCH, 472-2324. And have you ever done that? Pointed it out to somebody, and what was their reaction?
1: 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Then it's back to the music.
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0: The feedback is coming in. If you're just joining us, 747. There's a business I drive by every day. And for the last month or so, their sign, their illuminated sign, has been almost completely burnt out. And I'm to the point now where I'm tempted to go in to let them know. Not because I want to complain. I'm not trying to do that. Because I feel like maybe they don't realize. Because, you know, it doesn't get dark as much anymore. And maybe they're not, by the time they're getting to work, they don't notice it. But I'm not sure how that would be received. And so I asked you, have you ever done that? Or if you see a car with like a burnt out, you know, brake light, do you tell the person? This came up in the text. It says, hi, Kevin. An OPP officer had pulled me over and was writing me a ticket. When they handed it to me, I let them know that they had a burnt out headlight. It wasn't appreciated. Okay. Something to keep in mind. I had this call as well.
1: As your question, like when you were mentioning about if you saw somebody with a light out or something on their car.
0: Yeah, they've got a tail light, a brake light out. You pull up beside them. Do you say anything or no?
1: I do. I'm a mechanic, okay? And anything, if I see anything that doesn't look right on a vehicle, I will do my best to let them know.
0: And generally, what's the reaction from people?
1: Actually, pleased. Otherwise, they wouldn't realize it.
0: So if you were me then, you would go into this business and go, hey, I've noticed that your signs have been burnt out the last month.
1: Possibly.
0: Because that did not sound convincing at all.
1: Possibly because, you know, they should fix it.
0: All right. Well, I appreciate your input. You have a fantastic weekend.
1: You too. Also, I just wanted to let you know, my friend.
0: Yeah.
1: They just changed the signs for southbound lanes on 11th to possible delays, bridge closure.
0: Bridge closure?
1: Yeah.
0: Like so where they've been doing the construction for the last three summers?
1: I know, but that's the sign they lit up this morning. I went, oh, you got it.

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11: Rain today, about 5 millimeters. We'll likely see it this afternoon. We've already had some, but it's going to pick up again this afternoon. A high of 16. Showers tonight and a low of 12. In North Bay, it's breezy and 14.
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1: Good morning, I'm Richard Coffin. History's been made in Vancouver. Canada won its first ever World Cup match in men's soccer yesterday with a dominating 6-0 win over Qatar. Prime Minister Mark Carney addressed the players after the game, saying he couldn't be prouder as a Canadian. He commended their character after losing a teammate to injury and thanked them on behalf of all Canadians for everything they put in to get there. Nipissing University says an accomplished scholar, researcher, and recipient of numerous prestigious awards and competitive grants is joining its ranks. Dr. Aziz Duai is being appointed provost and vice president academic. His 5-year term begins on September 1st. He arrives from the University of Regina, where he has served as the Dean of Graduate Studies and Research for the past 5 years. Officials say while there, Duai enhanced the graduate student experience, strengthened the university's research profile, founded the Graduate Advanced Training and Entrepreneurship Center, and more. Dr. Duai says he's excited to join Nipissing, adding he looks forward to collaborating with faculty, staff, students, alumni, and the community to advance strategic priorities and enhance student success, teaching innovation, and research excellence. Le Compagnon is gearing up for its Saint-Jean Festival. Assistant Director of Programming Anne Brule says everyone's invited to the Kiwanis Bandshell at the waterfront tomorrow afternoon as Francophones locally and across the country celebrate their language and traditions.
2: We now have some large tents, so we will be set up, rain or shine. And we've got music, we've got dancing, we've got inflatables, we've got vendors, we've got activities of all sorts. And I can't wait to see you all there.
1: Several local performers will be taking to the stage throughout tomorrow's event, but there's also a concert at 406 First Avenue West in North Bay tonight. It takes place from 8 to 9 and is free with donations being accepted. Local youth entrepreneurs will be showcasing their businesses, making connections, and offering their wares and services to the community tomorrow. The Business Center's annual Youth Business Showcase takes place from 9:30 to 1:30 at the North Bay Farmers Market. Officials say the annual event highlights the creativity and hard work of youth entrepreneurs that are taking part of the Summer Company program. Some of the product-based businesses include sourdough baking, themed snack boxes, 3D-printed Indigenous jewelry, and more. Services include lawn care, mobile car detailing, and photography and videography services. And the curtain rises on North Bay's newest musical theater cooperative this weekend. After a year of planning and months of rehearsal, Constellation Theater Company presents You're a Good Man, Charlie Brown at Odyssey. Performances this weekend run tonight and tomorrow night with a Sunday matinee. Shows next week take place Thursday through Saturday. Tickets are available at the door or online. Officials say the theater company was started last year to address a gap in opportunities for adult musical theater performers.
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3: In sports, some are saying it was a remember where you were moment last night. I feel bad because I was at the kitchen table eating a grilled cheese and I missed the whole thing. But at the FIFA World Cup, Canada got its first ever World Cup win with a 6-0 victory over Qatar. The Blue Jays completed a 3-game sweep of the Boston Red Sox with a 4-3 win. You know, I just checked the standings in baseball. The Blue Jays are 9 games behind the Yankees. That's not terrible, considering how slow of a start they've had. They could make that up if they get hot in the second half of the season. So let's hang in there with them. And the North Bay Battalion have acquired left winger Max Crete from the London Knights for an 8th-round pick in 2028. Crete had 5 goals, 13 assists last season with the Knights.
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3: Rain today, a high of 16. Showers tonight, a low of 12. There's a risk of thunderstorms tomorrow, a high of 19. And showers on Sunday, a high of 20. Can you pick out the recurring theme this weekend? It's going to be a wet weekend. It's 14 degrees and breezy this morning. Shailene is having a birthday this weekend. Going to be 12 years old. Happy birthday from your mom, your dad, Thomas, and all the family. And Shailene, I don't know if you've made out your birthday wish list yet, but might I recommend a new umbrella?
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0: 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With Kevin O.
1: 810, good morning. Every now and then, we get a what is this question that even I'm surprised at. I go, really? And today is one of those questions. Only half of all homeowners know where this item is located in their house. Which shocks me because I can only think of one place where it goes. Only half of all homeowners know where this item is located in their house. What is this?
0: Think you've got it figured out?
2: I got it.
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Sugarland and Something More on Country 90.5. CFCH, it's 8:15. There we go, right on the button. Only half of all homeowners know where this item is located in their house. What is this? 472-CFCH. Your most popular guests by far, Pauline, Joey, Mario, various others, all saying where the main water shutoff is. It's not the right answer. I want you to take a moment and ask yourself if you know where your main water shutoff is. If you don't, might I recommend you find that out this weekend? It's one of those things that you don't want to be running around your home going, now where was that again? Because that means you're in a situation. It's not that. It's also not the breaker panel. Some people guess that. It's nothing like technical to do with your home. In fact, it's something that you would go and get at Walmart. Okay? Like if I needed one of these today, and I'd be in a bad situation if I did, I would go to Walmart to buy it. Only half of all homeowners know where this item is located in their house. What is this? 472-2324. Think about it. We'll get back to it after Corey Marks on Country 90.5 CFCH.

0: That's Corey Marks on Country 90.5 CFCH. It's not fire extinguisher. A lot of you guessed fire extinguisher after my last clue there. 819. Only half of all homeowners know where this item is located in their house. What is this? Let's go to the phones here. Hi, Country 90.5.
1: Would it be the toilet plunger?
0: Yes, that's what it is, the toilet plunger.
1: Yeah.
0: Do you know where your toilet plunger is right now?
1: Unfortunately, it's downstairs beside the furnace because the wife doesn't want to look at it in the bathroom. But when you need it, it should be right there.
0: Okay, it should always be in the bathroom right beside the toilet.
1: You would think.
0: Right? But your wife doesn't like people seeing her plunger, so she puts hers in hiding.
1: Yes.
0: Does she realize we all own a plunger? We're not going to judge her based on her plunger. I mean, unless it's a little dirty, and then we might, but... Okay, well, here's what I want you to do. This weekend, when she's not looking, I want you to strategically place that plunger beside the toilet and see what happens from there.
1: Okay.
0: Okay, we'll see if you're still married on Monday, all right?
1: Okay, John.
0: Okay, bye-bye.
1: Have a good weekend.
0: This gives me $1 million idea. Are you ready for this? For people who don't like others to see their plunger, we come out with designer plungers. So you could get a plunger logoed up of like your favorite sports team or something like that, right? Then there's no shame. If anything, people go, hey, I love your Toronto Maple Leafs plunger. And based on the season they had, it's not a stretch, is it?
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0: Rain today, about 5 millimeters, a high of 16, and then showers tonight, a low of 12. It's 14 degrees this morning. Okay, Amanda says, how about this for a million-dollar idea? A toilet that has a plunger and toilet brush closet attached to it, so you just take it out when you need it, then you close the door, you put it away when you're done. I love that idea. Let's go one step further. We make it with today's technology that it will self-clean the plunger while it's in there with, like, lasers and stuff. I don't know. Because let's be honest, when was the last time you cleaned your plunger? It's kind of gross, right?
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2: Good morning, I'm Richard Coffin. History's been made in Vancouver. Canada won its first ever World Cup match in men's soccer yesterday with a dominating 6-0 win over Qatar. Prime Minister Mark Carney addressed the players after the game, saying he couldn't be prouder as a Canadian. He commended their character after losing a teammate to injury and thanked them on behalf of all Canadians for everything they put in to get there. Nipissing University says an accomplished scholar, researcher, and recipient of numerous prestigious awards and competitive grants is joining its ranks. Dr. Aziz Duai is being appointed provost and vice president academic. His 5-year term begins on September 1st. He arrives from the University of Regina, where he has served as the dean of graduate studies and research for the past 5 years. Officials say while there, Duai enhanced the graduate student experience, strengthened the university's research profile, founded the Graduate Advanced Training and Entrepreneurship Center, and more. Dr. Duai says he's excited to join Nipissing, adding he looks forward to collaborating with faculty, staff, students, alumni, and the community to advance strategic priorities and enhance student success, teaching innovation, and research excellence. Le Compagnon is gearing up for its St. Jean Festival. Assistant Director of Programming Anne Brulé says everyone's invited to the Qantas Banshell at the waterfront tomorrow afternoon, as Francophones locally and across the country celebrate their language and traditions. She says there's plenty of music.
3: We've got a lot of local talent that we're quite pleased to showcase. And in continuing or finishing the season of the 50th anniversary of the Franco-Ontarian flag, we've been featuring a lot of Franco-Ontarian musicians.
2: Along with tomorrow's lineup of 8 performers, there's a concert tonight at 406 First Avenue West in North Bay. Tomorrow's event takes place rain or shine and also includes dancing, a barbecue, climbing wall and inflatables, games, and more. 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Officials say the annual event highlights the creativity and hard work of youth entrepreneurs that are taking part of the Summer Company program. Some of the product-based businesses include sourdough baking, themed snack boxes, 3D-printed indigenous jewelry, and more. Services include lawn care, mobile car detailing, and photography and videography services. And the curtain rises on North Bay's newest musical theater cooperative this weekend. After a year of planning and months of rehearsal, Constellation Theater Company presents You're a Good Man, Charlie Brown at Odyssey. Performances this weekend run tonight and tomorrow night with a Sunday matinee. Shows next week take place Thursday through Saturday. Tickets are available at the door or online. Officials say the theater company was started last year to address a gap in opportunities for adult musical theater performers.
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4: In sports, at the FIFA World Cup, Canada got its first ever World Cup win with a 6-0 victory over Qatar. The Blue Jays completed a 3-game sweep of the Red Sox with a 4-3 win. And the North Bay Battalion have acquired left-winger Max Crete from the London Knights for an 8th-round pick in 2028. Crete scored 5 goals and had 13 assists last season with the Knights.
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4: It's going to be a wet weekend. Rain today, a high of 16. Showers tonight, a low of 12. There's a risk of thunderstorms tomorrow, a high of 19. And then showers on Sunday, a high of 20. In North Bay, it's 14 degrees and breezy.
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0: Get you ready for Father's Day on Sunday. That's Brad Paisley, and he didn't have to be on Country 90.5 CFCH. It's 8:40. There's lots going on right now. We've got, of course, Father's Day coming up on Sunday. Sunday is the first day of summer as well. Also, Rotary Rose Days officially kick off today for the next few days. And so Barry Pond, who you know from Jackman's, but also a Rotarian as well, does a lot of great work in our community, dropped by the studio to give us the full detail on Rotary Rose Days.
1: Rotary Rose Days, this is the 75th year the Rotary Club in North Bay has sold roses as a fundraising means, and then the proceeds help Rotary help kids, particularly in the local community. And they're $30 a dozen for roses, and they're available Friday, Saturday, Sunday, and Monday for walk-ins at Jackman's on Worthington Street East between the post office and City Hall. Again, for 75 years, Rotary's been doing this. The history is a little interesting in that initially the flowers would come up from Toronto on the train at the old CNR station. The Rotary would unload them from a boxcar, take them to first the King Street Arena and then Memorial Gardens in later years, and big boxes of hundreds of flowers in a box, take them apart, make them up into dozens, and then package them up into delivery routes, and the Rotarians would go out into the community and deliver them to people who had pre-bought them from a Rotarian. So I hope folks will hear this message. Drop into Jackman's on Worthington between 9 and 5, Friday, Saturday, even Sunday and Monday, so we can help families in the local area with the proceeds.
0: Yeah, once again, just $30 for your roses or carnations if you decide to choose. So get some for your spouse, your partner, your mom, whatever it happens to be. This is the next few days to do it with Rotary Rose Days. And of course, it has such a great impact on children in our community. There's Ernest. This is Flower Shops on Country 90.5 CFCH.

0: and a good day for the kids in our community who need assistance, because it is Rotary Rose Days kicking off today. Go to Jackman's, get yourself some roses, just $30 a dozen, and the money goes to help out children in our community. Now, I just got this sent in on the text. It says there is a transport truck stopped in the northbound lane at Castles and Trout Lake at that intersection, and it's blocking traffic. So thank you for the tip on that. Watch for that this morning.
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11: 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If you're getting out on the waters today, Lake Nipissing and Trout Lake, we do have a strong wind warning in effect. West winds 15 knots, building northwest 20 knots this morning, and then diminishing northwest 15 this afternoon. Northwest 10 knots overnight, becoming light winds Saturday morning. Waves 1/2 to 1 meter, subsiding to 0.5 meter or less tomorrow morning. Water temperature 17 degrees. Scattered showers ending this evening. Risk of thunderstorms this afternoon and evening. Trent Severn Waterway starting today, June 19th. Lockage on the Trent Severn Waterway is free until September 7th. They're open 9 till 6:30 today. 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
1: Good morning, I'm Richard Coffin. History's been made in Vancouver. Canada won its first ever World Cup match in men's soccer yesterday with a dominating 6-0 win over Qatar. Prime Minister Mark Carney addressed the players after the game, saying he couldn't be prouder as a Canadian. He commended their character after losing a teammate to injury and thanked them on behalf of all Canadians for everything they put in to get there. Nipissing University says an accomplished scholar, researcher, and recipient of numerous prestigious awards and competitive grants is joining its ranks. Dr. Aziz Duai is being appointed provost and vice president academic. His 5-year term begins on September 1st. He arrives from the University of Regina, where he has served as the Dean of Graduate Studies and Research for the past 5 years. Officials say while there, Duai enhanced the graduate student experience, strengthened the university's research profile, founded the Graduate Advanced Training and Entrepreneurship Center, and more. Dr. Duai says he's excited to join Nipissing, adding he looks forward to collaborating with faculty, staff, students, alumni, and the community to advance strategic priorities and enhance student success, teaching innovation, and research excellence. Le Compagnon is gearing up for its St. Jean Festival. Assistant Director of Programming Anne Brulé says everyone's invited to the Kiwanis Band Shell at the waterfront tomorrow afternoon as Francophones locally and across the country celebrate their language and traditions.
2: We now have some large tents, so we will be set up, rain or shine. And we've got music, we've got dancing, we've got inflatables, we've got vendors, we've got activities of all sorts, and I can't wait to see it all there.
1: Several local performers will be taking to the stage throughout tomorrow's event, but there's also a concert at 406 First Avenue West in North Bay tonight. It takes place from 8 to 9 and is free with donations being accepted. Local youth entrepreneurs will be showcasing their businesses, making connections, and offering their wares and services to the community tomorrow. The Business Center's annual Youth Business Showcase takes place from 9:30 to 1:30 at the North Bay Farmers Market. Officials say the annual event highlights the creativity and hard work of youth entrepreneurs that are taking part of the Summer Company program. Some of the product-based businesses include sourdough baking, themed snack boxes, 3D-printed Indigenous jewelry, and more. Services include lawn care, mobile car detailing, and photography and videography services. And the curtain rises on North Bay's newest musical theater cooperative this weekend. After a year of planning and months of rehearsal, Constellation Theatre Company presents You're a Good Man, Charlie Brown at Odyssey. Performances this weekend run tonight and tomorrow night with a Sunday matinee. Shows next week take place Thursday through Saturday. Tickets are available at the door or online. Officials say the theatre company was started last year to address a gap in opportunities for adult musical theatre performers.
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3: In sports at the FIFA World Cup, Canada got its first ever World Cup win with a 6-0 victory over Qatar. The Blue Jays completed a 3-game sweep of the Red Sox with a 4-3 win, and the North Bay Battalion have acquired left-winger Max Kreat from the London Knights for an 8th-round pick in 2028. Kreat scored 5 goals and had 13 assists last season with the Knights.
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3: Rain today, about 5 millimeters, likely this afternoon, a high of 16. Showers tonight, a low of 12. There's a risk of thunderstorms tomorrow, a high of 19. And showers on Sunday, a high of 20. It has been a windy last couple of weeks, hasn't it? And that continues somewhat. It's breezy out there today, 14 degrees right now.
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10: Rain today, about 5 millimeters, a high of 16. Showers tonight, low of 12. Risk of thunderstorms tomorrow, a high of 19. And showers on Sunday, a high of 20.
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4: Rain today, about 5 millimeters, a high of 16. Showers tonight, low of 12. Risk of thunderstorms tomorrow, a high of 19. And showers on Sunday, a high of 20.
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I knew I'd see her around. 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

Today we're riding on a white horse. That is White Horse with Chris Stapleton on Country 90.5 CFCH. Good morning. Welcome. This is Kate. Okay, we made it to the end of the week. Actually, this was a good week. I have to say, you know how sometimes you get to Friday and you go, oh my gosh, thank God it's Friday, that whole TGIF thing. But I have to say, I'm glad it's Friday, but it was a great week. And I can see the smile on your face. So I'm thinking you had a good week too. At least I hope you did. And I think we can increase that smile, perhaps with some caffeine. The coffee's done. I have a comfy seat for you by the window yet again. So you can just peruse and see what's going on down here on Main Street. And of course, lots more great music as well. So please join me for Coffee with Kate on Country 90.5 CFCH.

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11: Well, I think we're going to be sitting predominantly under overcast skies today, and rain in the forecast as well. Hopefully we're going to get that high of 16 that they're calling for, not far off. Rain this evening and overnight with a low of 12. Saturday, more clouds, more rain, possible thunderstorms as well with a high of 19. At 10:21, it's 14 degrees.
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And that is the band Perry with Better Dig 2 and Country 90.5 CFCH. Good morning. It's Coffee with Kate time. I know it's a little dull out there and it's breezy. So I just wore a very light hoodie in today. So you might want to just grab something like that if you're heading out. And your umbrella, because you're going to need it for later in the day. If you're looking for something to listen to while you're out and about on the weekend, why not tune into the Cross Canada Country Countdown? That's where we highlight the top 30 songs that are charting all across Canada during the past week. And you can catch it Saturday from 9 till noon. And if you miss it, you can catch it again Sunday from noon until 3. But like I said, we highlight the top 30 songs and you also get some concert information and some behind-the-scenes scoops that are really interesting on your favorite country artists. That's the Cross Canada Country Countdown, and you can hear it weekends. This is Morgan Griffiths with Just Being Me on Country 90.5 CFCH.

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0: North Bay's best country is right here.

nice to hear Taylor back in country. That's Taylor Swift from Toy Story 5 that is now out in the theaters. And I knew it. I knew you. And I kind of want to follow up that song because it's very cute and it's a nice little kind of, it seems like a love story song. I'd like to wish a happy 50th anniversary to Roddendale. And that is from the 4 E's. And also then happy birthday to Dale, who apparently is the best nanny around. She actually got married then on her wedding day to the love of her life 50 years ago. So congratulations to Rod and Dale. And I hope you folks have a beautiful anniversary surrounded by love and family and friends. Okay, we're going to keep things rolling. This is a little guitars and gasoline. Great combination. 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
5: Overcast skies today and rain, possibly up to 5 millimeters actually, and a high of 16. Now rain this evening and overnight with a low of 12. And for Saturday, it's not looking all that promising, but we can make the best of it. So clouds, rain, and possible thunderstorms, and a high of 19. Outside our studios on Main at 1048, it's 15 degrees.
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And that's Hardy with Give Heaven Some Hell on Country 90.5 CFCH. Good morning. Nice to have you with me. You're listening to Coffee with Kate. It is now raining out there, so if you don't have your umbrella with you, and it's windy, I see the wind picking up. The little trees are flying like mad downtown here. So make sure you've got like some sort of a sweater on and get your umbrella and a raincoat. So the other day, I mentioned about that roundabout that they were, contemplating for Trout Lake Road, I guess, and Laurentian Avenue. Because I use this area. That's how I get to work. I come to work that way. I go home that way. And I grew up in that area, like right around the corner, pretty much from where they're doing this proposed roundabout. Roundabouts scare me. They really do. And every time I drive by, I think about this and what's to come. It's kind of like a hamster wheel, right? You go round and around and around. And then you wait for your chance to enter. And it's kind of like, okay. And it's like watching roller derby. Do y'all remember roller derby? How they just skate round and around and around. And then finding that exact moment when another skater can like, whoop, duck into the lineup. So just the name roundabout, though, is intimidating. Maybe calling it a circular intersection might be a little less stressful. That's what I'm thinking. I just know I'm going to end up going around and around, and it's going to look like one crazy Mr. Bean episode. Here's the Reclaws. I grew up on a farm.

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9: 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North Bay Mitsubishi, 202 Lakeshore Drive. 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
10: Okay, there's a break in the rain. Run for it. Overcast skies, rain today for most of the day, possibly up to 5 millimeters of rain. A high of 16, and for tonight and overnight, rain again and a low of 12. For our Saturday, well, it's going to be like just a crazy kind of day. So hopefully we get a few breaks tomorrow, but it's looking like clouds, rain, and possible thunderstorms again. But a high of 19. At 11:20, it's 15 degrees.
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Oh, I think he's going to know I'm there. Oh, that is Rodney Atkins. If you're going through hell, well, you better get out before he knows that you're down there. Happy Friday. You're listening to Coffee with Kate on Country 90.5 CFCH. So it's happening this Sunday at Bortlongyear Memorial Gardens. It's the big monster truck spectacular. And they've got four trucks. They are featuring the 2025 Tour Champion Overkill Evolution. So you can catch some nail-biting freestyle BMX. There's motocross, backflips, and along with this, lawnmower races. Yep, lawnmower races. Oh, that would interest me so, so much. So the doors and pit parties start at 1:30, and the show starts at 3 p.m. There's still tickets available if you want to get in touch with the Bortlongyear box office. We've already given away our tickets, so please, those of you that won, enjoy, and it's Happy Father's Day. And if you're still looking, like I said, for some tickets, then contact Bortlongyear, the Gardens box office. This is another song from our Made and Played library. Here's Carson Janik and Choked Up on Country 90.5 CFCH.

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I love days that, you know, you could just think you could sit there forever, right? Tim and the Glory Boys with Slow Go the Days on Country 90.5 CFCH. Now, before you decide, you might want to head out onto the water this weekend because it's kind of looking like a mixed bag of weather. Maybe you should listen to the Marine Report on Country 90.5. Our boating expert, Jeff Sinclair, is back for another season with us to give you the latest in lake conditions. Plus, Jeff has some valuable information and a lot more. The Marine Report is brought to you by Levine's Canvas, North Bay and area's largest boat top manufacturing and repair facility. If you need it covered, they can cover it. So the Marine Report is heard three times daily, Thursday through Sunday at 8:40 a.m. We've got one coming up at 12:40 and another one on Drew's show at 5:40 p.m. later today. Here she comes. This girl is hard to just pin down. This is Carter Faith and Betty.

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5: Overcast and rain today, possibly up to 5 millimeters and a high of 16. Rain this evening and overnight with a low of 12. And for Saturday, we're looking at some clouds, rain, and possible thunderstorms and a high of 19.
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1: Good afternoon. I'm Richard Coffin. Hate has no home in Sundridge. That from the Village after a recent incident involving hateful and discriminatory graffiti found on public property in a municipal park. Officials say the offensive markings have been removed, but the message behind the vandalism is deeply concerning. Mayor and council strongly condemn the act and reaffirm their commitment to fostering a community where everyone feels they belong. The Village says Sundridge is a welcoming and inclusive community, adding every resident and visitor deserves to feel safe, respected, and valued when using public spaces. The Federation of Northern Ontario Municipalities continues to call on the province to help communities with the rising costs of policing. President Dave Plourde says they're looking for the government to create a grant to help towns with the impact municipal or OPP costs have on their budgets.
2: We've seen last year a freeze of 11% for police costing. I think you can imagine that really affects, whether it's 11% or 10% or 9%, really, it really affects all of our budgets because it's a huge cost at the end of the day.
1: Plourde says part of the unknown costs are the calls for service and the billing formula. Earlier this year, Phnom detailed their request for a three-year phased-in $100 million Northern Ontario policing grant. Farah Community Services is helping reduce barriers for individuals becoming personal support workers while encouraging more people to consider careers in health care and community support services. They've awarded two PSW Pathway to Success scholarships. Officials say the program attracted dozens of applications from aspiring healthcare professionals across the region, with the two recipients deemed the top candidates based on their submissions, commitment to community service, and dreams of supporting others. Canada's biggest monster truck tour returns to North Bay on Father's Day. Monster Spectacular roars into Bort Longyear Memorial Gardens at 3 o'clock Sunday afternoon. Officials say the action-packed sports and entertainment spectacle features side-by-side racing, high-flying freestyle competitions, and unique wheelie contests. There's also a father-son showdown with Hall of Famer Mike Vaughters taking on his son and tour champion Mike Vaughters Jr. Tickets are available online or at the box office. And you won't need a fishing license or an outdoors card to take Dad fishing this Father's Day weekend. The province says tomorrow and Sunday, Canadian residents can enjoy the outdoors and reel in some fun for free. Officials say all conservation license catch and size limits, fishing sanctuaries, and other regulations still apply. It'll be the second to last free fishing event this year. Family Fishing Week will be the final one. That kicks off next Saturday.
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1: In sports, the Toronto Blue Jays open a weekend series in Chicago against the Cubs this afternoon. In the CFL tonight, Hamilton's home to the BC Lions. Among the World Cup games today, co-host USA plays Australia this afternoon, while Brazil takes on Haiti tonight. And in the WNBA, Toronto's in Connecticut.
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4: Overcast skies and rain today, possibly up to 5 millimeters with a high of 16. Rain this evening and overnight with a low of 12. And for Saturday, we're looking at clouds, rain, and possible thunderstorms with a high of 19. At 12:04, it's 14 degrees.
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Country's Best Country with Scotty McCreary. Bottle Rockets featuring Hootie and the Blowfish. Well, good afternoon. You're listening to Coffee with Kate. I hope your lunch hour's going good. It's Friday lunch. I hope you treated yourself today because I think you've been bringing your lunch all week. Fridays should be fun Friday lunchtime, okay? I know I have a fun lunch today. I brought hot dogs. I had a craving the other day for hot dogs. I don't get them very often because, I mean, all the hype about hot dogs, they say it's bad for you, but you got a break every so often, right? You need just a good hot dog. But I get teased for how I like mine. I like mine very, very, like, burnt. Like, you know? Anyway, but I got two hot dogs for lunch. So it's going to be good. It's going to be a good lunch. Tomorrow, if you're looking for something to do, and hopefully the weather's going to cooperate, because I know it's going to be a busy weekend. People got so much on the go. Summers are just busy. But the North Bay Farmers Market opens tomorrow at 9. If the weather's good, I'm going to try and get myself down there because I love going there. The vibe is just so impressive. I can't describe it. And there's people, you see people, they're meeting each other and they're saying hello and they're going, oh, I haven't seen you in a long time and it's nice to see you. So I like just walking around and watching people hook up with people and have some conversations. 40 vendors. Great vendors on hand, and they love to talk about their goods, so go up and ask them questions, please. Handmade favorites, fresh flavors, so much more. And it's also open Wednesdays, too. It's back open Wednesdays now at 9:30, but Saturday, 9 to 1:30, the North Bay Farmers Market. And you can find that down at the museum at the end of Ferguson Street.

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17: It seems like we're riding a roller coaster of weather. So right now, I think the sun's trying to come out, which is great. That's wonderful. Lots of clouds over Lake Nipissing. So overcast skies today, rain possibly up to 5 millimeters and a high of 16. And for tonight and overnight, more rain in the forecast, a low of 12. For Saturday, we're looking at some clouds again, rain, and possible thunderstorms tomorrow with a high of 19. At 12:25 outside our studios on Main, it's 14 degrees.
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Russell Dickerson, Worth Your Wild on Country 90.5 CFCH. Good afternoon. You're listening to Coffee with Kate on a Friday as we head into a long week, not a long weekend. Oh, wishful thinking, I know. Freudian slip. It would be nice, but no, as we head into the weekend. So today is Friday, June 18th. Some things a few folks might be observing today. Today is National Garfield the Cat Day. I used to read Garfield all the time when I was a child, and people still love that lazy old cat. He is the epitome of a cat, right, at times, right? Today is also National Watch Day, and I've pulled out one of my nice watches out of my... I have a collection of watches. I love watches, but, you know, like everything technical, I've resorted to like a digital, like a technological smartwatch. Smartwatch on not a smart person. There's a mix. Anyway, and today is also Wear Blue Day. Now, there's a few days that celebrate wearing blue, but this day, to wear blue today, is to highlight men's health and well-being. And I thought it was very appropriate because we are heading into Father's Day on Sunday. So it would be a great time, you know, to remind Dad to, like, take care of yourself. We need you around. So it is Wear Blue Day today. Coming up, I will have the kindness quote of the day. But right now, here's Gretchen Wilson, because she's here for the party. I'm here because I heard you had pigs in a blanket. On Country 90.5 CFCH.

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7: 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If you're getting out on the waters, we do have a breezy day on Lake Nipissing Trout Lake. We've got a strong wind warning for Lake Nipissing with winds picking up out of the west 15 to 20 knots. Should diminish northwest 10 to 15 this evening and northwest 10 overnight, becoming light winds tomorrow morning. Waves 1/2 to 1 meter plus should subside to 0.5 meter or less tomorrow morning. Water temperature around 17 degrees. Some scattered showers still in the area this afternoon and evening. Risk of thunderstorms mixed in there as well. So keep your eyes on the skies. Trent Severn Waterway open 9 till 6:30. And good news starting today. Lockage on the Trent Severn Waterway is free until September the 7th. Have a safe day, everyone. 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

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Good afternoon. This is Kate, and it's time for the kindness quote of the day. Now, today, it's kind of another positive quote. I've been leaning a little bit towards those, I think, because we just need a little bit of, like, lifting up. This is from an unknown source, but I do like it. You attract the energy you give off. Spread good vibes, think positively, enjoy life. And remember that. So that's the quote. But remember, as with everything you do, try to always do it with kindness. The world really needs a lot of that right now. And start with yourself first. I think we need to move a little bit. We've been sitting for far too long. Here's Keith Urban and Straight Line.

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7: Overcast and rain possibly later, up to 5 millimeters and a high of 16. Rain in the evening and overnight, a low of 12. And for tomorrow, we're looking at clouds, rain, and possible thunderstorms with a high of 19. At 12:57, it's 15 degrees.
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1: Can't get my boots off quick enough. That's John Party. So I could say, Kate, I was just going to say, sometimes when you're racing in the door and you really got to go pee, and sometimes you can't get the pants off quick enough, right? Good afternoon. 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It's time for a little Fun Fact Friday. Okay, so did you know that your body absorbs more nutrients when you chew your food 20 to 30 times per bite? Really? Like, I have all day to eat? No. I get this, though. Most people mistake thirst for hunger. Drinking water first kind of prevents unnecessary eating. I agree with that one. I've done that before. And then your gut. Your gut needs 30 plus different plants per week for long-term health. Really? 30 plus plants? I'm sorry, but I identify as Kate, not goat. Honey, I'm home. Can I have a salad? Here's Shania Twain on Country 90.5 CFCH.

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8: So it's clouding over a little bit more. We've lost that sunshine. Some rain today, possibly up to 5 millimeters, a high of 16. Rain in the evening and overnight with a low of 12. And for tomorrow, clouds, rain, possible thunderstorms too, and a high of 19. At 119, we've kind of beat that expected high. We're sitting at 17 degrees.
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Well, the rain is here. It's kind of pouring out. It was pouring a little bit harder before I opened up the mic, but it is pouring outside. So take your umbrella, take a jacket, and you're going to need it. This Sunday, here's a plan. Just make a cup of coffee, sleep until maybe 7:30, quarter to 8, then get up, make a cup of coffee, and then sit down and turn on the radio and tune in to the CFCH Legendary Breakfast, because Drew hosts it, and it's amazing. He takes you back to the legends of country music, like where things began. You know, the Willies, the Dollies, the Kenny Rogers. Each Sunday from 8 until 10 a.m., you get to enjoy 2 hours of Drew spotlighting the artists and the architects of country music. That's Drew in the CFCH Legendary Breakfast. You can hear it Sunday mornings from 8 to 10 a.m. Here's Billy Currington, Good Directions, which I'm not so good at giving at times, on Country 90.5 CFCH.

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Country 90.5 CFCH. Matt Lang with All Night Longer. Good afternoon. You've been listening to Coffee with Kate on this Friday afternoon, and it's a wet one now out there, so it's raining pretty good. Make sure you take your umbrella with you. I want to thank you so much for taking time out of your day, every day, and spending it with me, with us here at the station. I know Drew's up next, and he's going to keep you company for your drive home with some more entertaining things that Drew has on tap. I would love to wish all of the fathers out there a very, very happy Father's Day. And I'm thinking of mine, who's watching down from above. He passed when he was 51. My father worked for the city, Wayne Ryan, for all his life. And he was an amazing man, will always be my biggest hero in life. So to him watching down on us, and to all of you out there who are fathers and who step in as fathers, because it's not just biological fathers, it's anybody who steps in as a father figure. I hope you have an amazing Sunday, and I hope somebody surprises you with something really interesting or nice. That would be amazing. Have a wonderful weekend, and please take care of yourself, and remember to always be kind. This is Cody Johnson and The Fall on Country 90.5 CFCH.

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8: Overcast and rain today, possibly up to 5 millimeters and a high of 16. Rain this evening and overnight with a low of 12. And for Saturday, we're looking at some clouds, rain, and possible thunderstorms and a high of 19.
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And I didn't realize how much time I was wasting on the couch beckoning my cat. Dallas Smith on 90.5 CFCH. It is 2:06. You're driving home with Drew, and I didn't realize how picky cats could be. So, let me paint you a picture. You're sitting down on your chair and you're reading your book, thinking nothing of it, enjoying your story, when all of a sudden you feel pressure on your lower abdomen. You look from your book and there's your cat who, in the blink of an eye, has jumped up on you, done a couple spins, and has sat quietly. Just wants to be a part of this. Honestly, it's a fantastic moment. If you haven't experienced this, I'm so sorry. It's one of the great pleasures in life. But then you get back to reading, think nothing of it, and the next day you think, oh, we should do this again. So you get your book out, you're lying down on the couch, nothing. You're even looking at the cat who's looking at you, and you're like, are you not going to join me? Okay, and then continue reading your book. Next day, you decide that you're going to sit down on the chair again, and that's what it was. My cat, I'm in the same position. I am lying down, but it's only on the chair. When the cat decides, all right, now's my time to snuggle up while he's enjoying the book. Is your cat also picky about the weirdest things? Because I'd love to hear your story. 472-2324. And honestly, this is a cat that once you see them, I know I'm rubbing it in people's face, but I have an adorable cat, so much so that the first time you see her, you want to take her home. It's Kenny Chesney on Country.

0: I think I've discovered the worst feeling in the world, and it happened at the grocery store. This is Corey Marks, Good to Be Us on 90.5. I'll tell you this, wasn't good to be me last night. I want to start this off by saying this is my own mental thing. Nobody's at fault. It's not the grocery store's fault. It's not the employee's fault. It's me. But last night, you're out getting a few supplies for the weekend. Nothing huge, but you wanted to make a few things and you needed the ingredients. So you head to the grocery store and you realize that you might need to bring the bin with you. You've got this bin that you keep in the vehicle where you could put your stuff in. It's like a reusable bag, but a bin. So you bring it in, you go to the checkout, and you start filling with the frozen stuff. You know, you want to keep the frozen at the bottom and then have the lighter stuff like the bread and the eggs on top. And as you're filling up your bin, the cashier has begun ringing the next person through. Again, makes sense. There's a line behind you. They want to get everybody through as quickly as possible. It's not their fault, but you're not done. The pressure is on, and you've never been that good at Tetris. So they are waiting for the bread and eggs to move, but you have to pack the bin accordingly so nothing gets smushed or broken. And there is this innate sense of panic that runs through your entire body as you're just trying to get out of people's way. This has been the moment that makes me want the return of those bag employees. I don't want this responsibility anymore.
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0: We've got rain for the rest of the day and the night. It's going to drop to a low of 12 tonight, though I will say the rain calms down. It's going to be a 40% chance, which means if it does happen, it's just going to be little sprinkles. Now, tomorrow, we do have possible showers with a risk of thunderstorms. Bit heavier than sprinkles with a high of 19. And then on Sunday, it's a mix of sun and cloud with a high of 20. Now at 2:20, it's 15 degrees.
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We just heard Bailey Zimmerman's Chevy Silverado. And I got a question for you. Do you think it has the potential to be a number one hit? My name is Drew for 90.5 CFCH. I ask this because it's been climbing consistently these last couple weeks on the Canadian charts. We know this courtesy of Kate and the Cross Canada Country Countdown. Kate is the host that does take us to number 30, all the way to number one. And for the past 3 weeks, Ella Langley's Be Her has been the number one song, which makes sense. It's a beautiful tune that I'm sure I'm going to be playing later in this show. And Chevy Silverado was at number 21. Pretty decent so far. It's only been on the charts, or I should say in the top 30, for 2 or 3 weeks. Climbing like that, it's not bad. So there is the potential. But what do you think? Does it have the capability? Can it climb all the way to the Ella Langley spot? You can let us know on 472-2324 and join us for the C4, because it's not just about the top 30 songs. There's also some throwbacks and plenty of stories. Maybe stories of how the artist came up with the song, or stories about the artists themselves, what they're doing in their life. I know this coming weekend, we're going to be talking about someone who was invited to the Grand Ole Opry stage and a member of their family who did not want to go with them. Why? We'll figure that out later. We'll listen to it together because the C4 happens Saturday from 9 until noon and Sunday, noon until 3, here on 90.5 CFCH. And like I mentioned, Chevy Silverado, that song, it was at number 21. This song was at number 16. Talking about Sully Burroughs, Put It On Me on 90.5 CFCH.

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0: So originally, fun fact, that song didn't have a guitar part in it. Lainey Wilson recorded Phone Keys Wallet, and John Mayer just kind of heard it in the background and said, you know what would work well with that? Goes into the studio and adds that sweet guitar section. Man, it's such an addition to that song. I love it. That was Phone Keys Wallet on 90.5 CFCH. My name is Drew, and it was 3 in the morning. I almost had to wake my wife up because I was trapped in bed. It's 2:43. We got a little bit of rain on Main Street, and we're expecting it to last all night. Do you have to get up in the middle of the night to use the restroom? Why, yes, in fact, I have gotten to that age in life, and I won't lie to you, it's not my favorite. But last night, the drive hits you, you realize you got to get out of bed, but for some reason, you can't remove the covers. It certainly doesn't help that you sleep with a mask on, so your eyes are blocked. You're trying to feel your way out of the situation, and it's not working. Finally, you take the mask off, and all you see is darkness. You blink a couple times trying to figure out what exactly is going on, and your eyes do adjust enough to realize you're trapped in the fitted sheet. So at some point, the fitted sheet came off the mattress, went around the pillow, and covered the upper part of your body. And as you're lying there, panicking, trying to figure out what exactly is going on, you make it out. You do your business, you come back, you fix the fitted sheet, and it's all good. And at the moment you lie down and you put your mask back on, you think to yourself, well, at least you didn't wake anybody up. Except the cat, who was probably just as confused as I was.
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8: Light rain this evening, but it calms down. It's just going to be showers overnight with a low of 12. And the showers, it's possible they continue tomorrow. There's also a risk of thunderstorms in the afternoon. Tomorrow's going to be a high of 19. But then on Sunday, we expect a mix of sun and cloud with a high of 20. At 2:51, we're at 15 degrees.
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Okay, I need to set up this fundraiser before telling you how it quickly fell apart. So that was Brock Phillips with Something Else on 90.5 FM. A very apt title, knowing what I know. Let me fill you in. So it's 3:07. You're driving home with Drew. Have you ever heard of an empty bowl supper? I personally love this idea. Basically, you schedule a potluck, and everyone is supposed to bring a bowl with them. And I say bowl with quotation marks because you're supposed to be creative with what you eat out of. Sure, you could bring a bowl, just a regular one. That's fine. But you're encouraged to bring something like a flower pot or half a coconut. I saw a picture. I did a little research on this. I saw a picture of someone who used their construction helmet as a bowl. And I think that's really funny. And this is a fundraiser. So typically, you pay to be a part of the, what was it called? Everything but a bowl. You pay to be a part of it, and all the money goes towards a cause. There's also anything but a cup for liquid fundraisers. Just in case there's anyone out there looking to raise some money and are looking for some ideas, anything but a cup, anything but a bowl, go for it. But I share this idea not just because I think it's wonderful, but it was ruined thanks to a simple lack of communication. Things got dirty. And I'm going to tell you how they got dirty after some Blackhawk. The song's called Every Once in a While on 90.5 CFCH.

0: It's like worms and dirt, but without the worms. Blackhawks every once in a while on 90.5 as the rain really started coming down here on Main Street. Honestly, I feel for the people without an umbrella, but I won't lie, it's also kind of funny. You're driving home with Drew, it is 3:12, and we talked about the anything but a bowl idea. And there was a school down in Maine who was set to raise money for extracurricular activities, and the food's ready to go. People have brought their quote-unquote bowls, and you have pasta for the entree and worms and dirt for the dessert. Now, in case you don't know, that's chocolate pudding with cookie pieces and gummy worms inside. Or at least that's what it was supposed to be. See, the science class were setting up an experiment. They had seeds and they had soil. They took half of the soil and left it in the classroom. The other half, they baked in the oven. They were then going to compare the seeds' growth between regular soil and baked soil. However, they decided to leave the dirt in the kitchen. And you could probably put the rest of the pieces together. People were expecting dessert, but they ended up with ground beef without the beef.
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9: That big burst of rain has calmed down, at least here on Main Street, but we are still expecting showers tonight with a low of 12. Tomorrow, the showers are expected to continue with a risk of thunderstorms in the afternoon. Tomorrow's going to be a high of 19, but then we've got sun and cloud on Sunday with a high of 20. 3:23, we're at 15 degrees.
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And it seems like if you're leaving North Bay, you could go heads Toronto, tails Calgary. That was Cole Swindell. She had me at heads Carolina on 90.5 FM. It's 3:33, and we were just sent a press release that I just need to share with you. Literally, this just happened today. You could now fly to Calgary from North Bay, specifically the Jack Garland Airport, courtesy of WestJet. That's fantastic. Not only that, it's two-way. So people from Calgary can make their way over here to North Bay. So if you've got family living in Alberta that you haven't seen in a while, there's now just like a straight line to get them here. I'm looking over the release, so apologies if I'm kind of jumping all over the place, but I'm learning this along with you. Looks like they just welcomed the first flight a couple hours ago, and you could start seeing changes at yyb.ca. Not just that. So it'll take approximately 4 hours, which, okay, makes sense. I'm glad they did the math, because that was going to be one of my questions. And I'm sure there are smart people who could calculate how long it would take. But it's nice that the press release just says, yes, it is a 4 hour flight. And it launched today. So it's possible. Visit yyb.ca if you have any interest in flying to Calgary. I'm excited to have more people visit North Bay, because I'm sure it's a culture shock between Calgary and here. In fact, I want to go that way. I specifically looked up the Calgary Stampede because, you know, country guy. This would be the perfect opportunity to check it out. And this year goes from July 3rd to July 12th. And guess who the headliners are? Alberta's own High Valley. Again, you can learn more at yyb.ca. But for right now, let's listen to High Valley's latest release. This one's called Fools. 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

0: I understand that that was Haley Benedict's Things My Mama Says, but let's focus on Father's Day just for a quick second. This is CFCH 90.5 FM, and this Sunday is Father's Day, and there's something very special happening. Monster Truck Spectacular. I remember the first year the Monster Truck Spectacular came to town, and I remember it because I had just adopted my children, and one of my children was in love with monster cars, like monster trucks. Like, they had toys, they knew the names. Their favorite thing to watch on the computer and on TV were highlights of monster truck. I don't even know if they're races. I don't know what you would call them. Point is, when we heard that it was coming to Memorial Gardens, we bought tickets. And so did a lot of people. Enough that the Monster Truck Spectacular decides they're going to be coming back on Sunday. And it's also the pit party. That's going to be at 1:30. The show itself starts at 3 o'clock, which is perfect because you get all the adrenaline out in the afternoon, and then you have a nice Sunday evening full of calmness, which, as a father, you want nothing else for Father's Day. Also, there's something called lawnmower races. I know Kevin talked to the head of Monster Truck Spectacular, and they discussed how the lawnmowers are souped up, and they are a sight to behold. I'm so curious. Not exactly sure how that's going to work, but hey, they're the experts, not me. And we got tickets once again. Going to be taking my monster truck enthusiast child to this extravaganza, or what's the word they use? Oh yeah, spectacular. Their tickets are still available, by the way. You can visit the Memorial Gardens website, or you can simply stop by this Sunday for the Monster Truck Spectacular pet party, 1:30. Show starts at 3.
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7: Possible showers tonight. We're also going to be developing some fog patches as the temperature falls to 12. Tomorrow, still more showers, risk of thunderstorms tomorrow afternoon with a high of 19, and then it's sun and cloud on Sunday with a high of 20. 354, it's 15 degrees.
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1: Good afternoon. I'm Hillary Hilton. Mayor and council in Sundridge are strongly condemning a recent incident involving hateful and discriminatory graffiti found on public property in a municipal park. The village says the offensive markings have been removed, but the message behind the vandalism is deeply concerning, adding hate has no home in Sundridge. Municipal leaders are reaffirming their commitment to fostering a community where everyone feels they belong. The village says Sundridge is a welcoming and inclusive community, adding every resident and visitor deserves to feel safe, respected, and valued when using public spaces. Northern Ontario communities are facing a problem with the rise in policing costs, and the Federation of Northern Ontario Municipalities wants the province to do something about it. President Dave Plourde says the bills are causing issues with some municipal bottom lines. He says part of the unknown costs are the calls for service and the billing formula.
2: It's so complex that even an accountant would have a difficult time trying to figure out how they come about, but they don't affect us right away. Really, you know, the increase in policing costs only come down the year after. So, you know, what it cost us last year is really going to affect us this year.
1: Earlier this year, Funam detailed the request for a three-year phased-in $100 million Northern Ontario policing grant from the province. FARA Community Services is helping reduce barriers for individuals becoming personal support workers while encouraging more people to consider careers in healthcare and community support services. They've awarded two PSW Pathway to Success scholarships. Officials say the program attracted dozens of applications from aspiring healthcare professionals across the region, with the two recipients deemed the top candidates based on their submissions, commitment to community service, and dreams of supporting others. Canada's biggest monster truck tour returns to North Bay on Father's Day. Monster Spectacular roars into Bort Longyear Memorial Gardens at 3 on Sunday afternoon. Officials say the action-packed sports and entertainment spectacle features side-by-side racing, high-flying freestyle competitions, and unique wheelie contests. There's also a father-son showdown with Hall of Famer Mike Vaughters taking on his son and tour champion Mike Vaughters Jr. Tickets are available online or at the box office. North Bay is now a little closer to Western Canada. North Bay Jack Garland Airport welcomed WestJet's nonstop flight to Calgary today, officially launching the new seasonal service between the two cities. Airport officials say the route is expected to boost tourism, business travel, and economic opportunities across the region, while giving local residents a more convenient option for travel without having to drive to larger airports. The flight operates twice a week aboard a Boeing 737 with a travel time of about 4 hours between North Bay and Calgary. The new connection also gives travelers access to WestJet's larger network, including destinations across Canada, the U.S., and beyond.
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3: It is so exciting, isn't it, with that the airport news. All right, back on track. Country 90.5 Sports. The Toronto Blue Jays have opened a weekend series in Chicago. They're taking on the Cubs, and right now at the top of the sixth, the Cubs are leading 7-2. In the CFL, we have Hamilton home to the BC Lions. WNBA, Toronto's in Connecticut. And among the World Cup games today, we have Brazil taking on Haiti tonight, while co-host USA is currently playing Australia. And right now, at halftime, USA is leading 2-0.
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3: So we've got showers this evening and then fog patches overnight. Temperature falls to 12. Tomorrow, we've got possible showers throughout the day. Risk of thunderstorms, high of 19. And Sunday's a mix of sun and cloud with a high of 20. At 4:04, we're at 15 degrees.
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1: Expect two lighthearted moments during today's special Father's Day story. First, let's check in with Tyler Hubbard and his family. They had just finished dinner, and it's time to get that last little bit of energy out of their system. So they go into the playroom, they put on a song, and they dance. This has become a nightly tradition for the family, and for some reason on this particular night, Tyler wondered if he could write a dance song for their next dance party. Hubbard then meets up with Ross Copperman, John Knight, and Keith Urban to write a song for this father to dance with his children to. John was asked about this songwriting session, and he chuckled to himself. Because when Tyler left for the bathroom, Keith Urban said how perfect this song would be for Hubbard. When Keith went to the bathroom, Tyler said how perfect this song would be for Urban. At the end of the day, it would end up being Tyler Hubbard who recorded this special song for his kids' nightly dance party. Today's chapter in the Book of Country Music, Dancing in the Country. Amen.

0: imagining the look on those kids' face when Tyler Hubbard puts that song on. Then they're like, that's Dad? Dancing in the Country on 90.5 FM, our special Father's Day edition of the Book of Country Music. Simply because we're not going to have the Book of Country Music over the weekend. What we will have is your legendary breakfast. Sunday from 8 until 10, I'm going to share with you some classic songs, some Father's Day classics. The first one that comes to mind, probably, at least for me, is Loretta Lynn, Coal Miner's Daughter. That's like the quintessential Father's Day country song, in my opinion, especially when it comes to the 60s, the 70s, and the 80s. But it is nowhere near the only one. In fact, one of the songs we're going to be playing Sunday morning was a Father's Day gift. After Holly Dunn sent this to her father, and, you know, he was very thankful about it, she decided to pass the song along to a trio. What were their names? I wrote it down. The Whites. There was this country music trio called The Whites. She handed the song to them, and due to logistical reasons, they couldn't record it. So Holly took it back and decided, you know what? I'm going to play this song on stage a few times. Maybe I'll record it. And as she performs this song on stage, there are members of the audience who are crying, bawling even. The song hit them so hard that the emotions took over. And it was at that moment that Holly Dunn decided that needs to be a single. I need to release this song. And heck, we're still playing it today. We're going to play it this Sunday for your legendary breakfast. I hope you join us Father's Day at 8 a.m.
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9: Possible showers tonight with fog patches overnight. It's going to be a low of 12. Tomorrow, we'll still have possible showers, but a risk of thunderstorms later in the afternoon. Tomorrow's going to be a high of 19. Then on Sunday, sun and cloud with a high of 20. 424, it's 15 degrees.
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don't know much about sports. I don't follow sports. 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Morgan Wallen's Don't We on 90.5 FM. Drew joins you at 4:34, and there's a convenience store that's right around my friend's place. And he goes there often enough that he knows the staff by first name. Granted, they have a name tag, but still. So last night, he goes there and there's a bit of a line. So he pulls out his phone to watch a bit of FIFA while he's waiting for everybody to do their transactions. So it gets to be his turn at the counter, and the man asks, "Hey, what are you watching?" And then he shows that it's the FIFA game. And the person behind the counter, their eyes go wide, saying, "You can watch that on your phone?" And since my friend was like the only person in the store, he takes the time to show the man how you can get the game on your phone. And he swears by this. He says this is exactly what happened. As he shows them, as they get it set up on his phone and he launches the game, Canada scores their first goal. And these two men cheer in an empty convenience store. And honestly, even as someone who doesn't follow sports, that's amazing. Do you have a story like that? Two people bonding over sports. 472-2324. Coming up, I'll tell you how my dad tried to get me into football. Not FIFA football, the other one. But first, we have Josh Ross on CFCH.

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I don't have a memory of drinking beer with my dad, but I do have a memory with the Replacements. Mackenzie Porter on 90.5 CFCH. You're driving home with Drew. Have you ever seen The Replacements? It was a movie back in the 2000s. Starred Keanu Reeves and Gene Hackman. It was one of my dad's favorite movies. My name is Drew. It's 4:47, and I have a memory of my dad and I sitting down to watch it. Now, I love movies. Sports, eh. But I love movies. My dad loves sports. This was a match made in heaven. And there were actually a few times during the movie, I'm not going to lie, I had no idea what was going on. I don't know how football works.

0: I'm young, but also I still don't know how football works. No, that's not true, because what happened while watching the movie is my dad would pause the film and teach you the rules of football. Anytime you were lost or anytime you have questions, he'd pause the VHS. Yes, it was a VHS. He'd fill you in, and then you'd keep watching the movie. The movie's technically like 2 hours, but we were sitting there for, I think, 3 hours. And he loved every second. I think one of the proudest moments of his life, I'm speaking for him, but he was watching CFL, and I asked why there were more people on the field. The fact that I was paying attention and remembered the positions made him very happy. Have you ever bonded with your parent over sports? 472-2324. You know, he often invited me to watch with him, and part of me wishes I did.
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6: Possible showers tonight. We are expecting some fog patches overnight as it falls to a low of 12. Now, tomorrow, we still have possible showers throughout the day. Going to be a risk of thunderstorms in the afternoon with a high of 19. And then on Sunday, it's sun and cloud with a high of 20. 454, it's 15 degrees.
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1: Good afternoon. I'm Hillary Hilton. Mayor and council in Sundridge are strongly condemning a recent incident involving hateful and discriminatory graffiti found on public property in a municipal park. The village says the offensive markings have been removed, but the message behind the vandalism is deeply concerning, adding hate has no home in Sundridge. Municipal leaders are reaffirming their commitment to fostering a community where everyone feels they belong. The village says Sundridge is a welcoming and inclusive community, adding every resident and visitor deserves to feel safe, respected, and valued when using public spaces. Northern Ontario communities are facing a problem with the rise in policing costs, and the Federation of Northern Ontario Municipalities wants the province to do something about it.
2: Time trying to figure out how they come about, but they don't affect us right away. Really, you know, the increase in policing costs only come down the year after. So, you know, what it cost us last year is really going to affect us this year.
1: Earlier this year, Funham detailed the request for a three-year phased-in $100 million Northern Ontario policing grant from the province. FARA Community Services is helping reduce barriers for individuals becoming personal support workers while encouraging more people to consider careers in healthcare and community support services. They've awarded two PSW Pathway to Success scholarships. Officials say the program attracted dozens of applications from aspiring healthcare professionals across the region, with the two recipients deemed the top candidates based on their submissions, commitment to community service, and dreams of supporting others. Canada's biggest monster truck tour returns to North Bay on Father's Day. Monster Spectacular roars into Bort Longyear Memorial Gardens at 3 on Sunday afternoon. Officials say the action-packed sports and entertainment spectacle features side-by-side racing, high-flying freestyle competitions, and unique wheelie contests. There's also a father-son showdown with Hall of Famer Mike Vaughters taking on his son and tour champion Mike Vaughters Jr. Tickets are available online or at the box office. North Bay is now a little closer to Western Canada. North Bay Jack Garland Airport welcomed WestJet's nonstop flight to Calgary today, officially launching the new seasonal service between the two cities. Airport officials say the route is expected to boost tourism, business travel, and economic opportunities across the region, while giving local residents a more convenient option for travel without having to drive to larger airports. The flight operates twice a week aboard a Boeing 737 with a travel time of about 4 hours between North Bay and Calgary. The new connection also gives travelers access to WestJet's larger network, including destinations across Canada, the U.S., and beyond.
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3: 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Toronto Blue Jays have opened a weekend series in Chicago against the Cubs, and it's not often that I see double digits in baseball scores, but currently the Cubs are leading 16-2. In the CFL, Hamilton is home to the BC Lions. WNBA, Toronto is in Connecticut. And among the World Cup games today, you have Brazil taking on Haiti tonight, while co-host USA is currently playing Australia. They're, it just wrapped up. And USA took it 2-0.
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3: Possible showers tonight with fog patches overnight. Going to be a low of 12. Tomorrow, we do have possible showers and a risk of thunderstorms. Tomorrow's high, 19. Then on Sunday, it's a mix of sun and cloud with a high of 20. 5:05, it's 15 degrees.
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I'm not sure a verbal checklist is the best way to find the right employee. Tyler Joe Miller's Broken Man on CFCH. Drew's with you at 512. And I'm hiding my friend's name. And I'm hiding the place they used to work with to protect them. Because after they left this job, you know, I checked in on them. See how they're doing. And they're fine. But they needed to rant about something. And you are always willing to hear the tea. By the way, they're totally fine with me sharing this because they know how careful I am. So anyway, the company had this policy while they were working with them. When a manager is searching for the right employee, the managers are given a checklist. And if the person checked most of the boxes, they could be hired. That actually makes a bit of sense, right? Because my first thought was the checklist had well-dressed, on time, didn't check phone, you know, that sort of thing. But that's not what this checklist had. It just had words. Basically, if the applicant said a word during the interview, you would check it off, like opportunity, appreciate, stuff like that. Basically, if you said all the right words, you're hired. Now, I've never heard of this system, and I have to say that I don't get it. It doesn't seem like the best way to find a good employee, but maybe that's just me. I did wonder, though, if my friend remembered any of the words. Unfortunately, they did not, because I would love to apply for this job and try and fit all those words into one sentence to see the reaction on the manager's face. C'est la vie. Brooks and Dunn, Rock My World, Little Country Girl on 90.5 CFCH.

0: We consider this a safe space, a place where you can rant about job interviews, whether you love them or hate them, or love them, but mostly hate them. Owen Riegling on 90.5 with Love, Hate, Love. It is 5:20. You're driving home with Drew, and let's face it, in this case, the story I'm about to share with you is on the bad side, because earlier, we just talked about how there's at least one company locally whose hiring process is unique. Like, instead of qualifications, they're looking for key words during the interview. Say the right words, get hired, which prompted Susan to share over on our text line. Susan said that she was interviewing this lady for a job. This was years ago. Quote, she only gave two kinds of answers. She would either say, not your business, or would start telling me about all the issues she had with people she used to work with. You know, I had to ask, did you hire her? No, they did not hire her. Fair. Totally understand that. With that kind of attitude, I'm not sure who would. But I'm wondering if you have any job interview horror stories to share, whether you were the interviewer or the interviewee. 472-2324. I'll be honest, I've only ever been on one side of those interviews, and I feel for anyone who has to conduct one of those things.
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0: Speaking of drives, these are the conditions where you want to drop about 10 kilometers an hour, because we're getting showers all night. In fact, overnight, we're getting fog patches. It's going to be a low of 12. Now, tomorrow, it's possible showers throughout the day. Risk of thunderstorms in the afternoon. Tomorrow's a high of 19. And then Sunday is sun and cloud with a high of 20. 524, it's 15 degrees.
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0: You can tell that a dad wrote that song. Justin Moore, Time's Ticking on 90.5 CFCH. My name is Drew, and if your dad is the kind of person that goes out of their way to bring smiles or to help people out, perhaps you can show recognition and appreciation with the Wolves Den Home to Tim Hortons Kindness Cruiser. We have the Trailblazer, the 2026 Trailblazer from True North Chevrolet Cadillac, driving around the community, delivering care packages to those who deserve it. Could be a father, a mother, daughter, son, grandparent, aunt, uncle. 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
10: 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If you're planning to get out on the waters, keep the rain gear handy, and we still have a strong wind warning in effect for Lake Nipissing. Winds have been running west 15 to 20 knots, diminishing northwest 10 to 15 knots this evening, then northwest 10 knots overnight. Light winds tomorrow morning. Waves running 1/2 to 1 meter, subsiding to 0.5 meter or less tomorrow morning. Water temperature around 17 degrees. Scattered showers and risk of thunderstorms. Those should end later this evening as well, so keep your eyes on the skies. There is some sunshine coming through for the weekend. We'll be out playing around on the waters in the beautiful Beneteau from Bayport. Remember, water on the water, beer on the pier. 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

story about a Nova Scotia couple and their dog needs to be made into a movie. Little Big Town's Day Drinking on CFCH. This is Drew wondering if you've heard about the car that was stolen with the dog still inside. This is wild. Okay, Peter is going into the grocery store for something quick. He decides to leave the car running with the AC going for his dog, Tim. Tim is a 4-year-old lab husky. When Peter comes out of the grocery store, the car is gone. He then gets a text from Maggie, his girlfriend, that their credit card has been maxed out at a gas station. So Peter calls the cops. Maggie goes to pick up Peter and head to the station, the gas station.

0: car's not at the gas station. So the cops call Peter back and say, hey, the car was spotted 5 minutes east of that gas station. So the couple get back in the car, drive east, and wouldn't you know it, the car approaching them on the other side of the road is their vehicle. So Maggie veers into the oncoming lane. The other car stops. The driver gets out and starts running. Peter's chasing him. And Tim, the good boy that he is, darts out of the back seat, takes the driver down, and starts biting him. The driver's able to get away. He heads back to the car, trying to get back in and re-steal it, I guess, only to meet Maggie, who's swinging her pink metal Yeti water bottle at his head. Connects. The driver gets scared, runs into the woods. Tim was completely unharmed, by the way. Here's the thing. I actually glossed over a few things of this story. If you want the whole bonkers tale, search Nova Scotia car stolen dog CBC, and I'm sure you'll find it. Side note, this is the best advertisement for a Yeti water bottle I've heard in my entire life.
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0: We've got light rain this evening, fog patches overnight, and it drops to a low of 12. Tomorrow, we've got possible showers and a risk of thunderstorms later in the afternoon. It's going to be a high of 19. Then on Sunday, it's a mix of sun and cloud with a high of 20. 5:21, it is 15 degrees, and this is the end of the Driving Home with Drew show. But it is also the beginning of Father's Day weekend. And with that being said, I wondered if it would be appropriate to play a very Father's Day-centric song to play us out, essentially. Thought of the perfect one. This is Brad Paisley. He Didn't Have to Be on 90.5 CFCH.

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5: Possible showers tonight with fog patches overnight. Going to be a low of 12. Tomorrow, possible showers continue with a risk of thunderstorms later in the afternoon. Tomorrow's going to be a high of 19. Then on Sunday, mix of sun and cloud. I-20.
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7: Possible showers tonight with fog patches overnight. Going to be a low of 12. Tomorrow, possible showers continue with a risk of thunderstorms later in the afternoon. Tomorrow's going to be a high of 19. Then on Sunday, mix of sun and cloud, high 20.
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9: Possible showers tonight with fog patches overnight. Going to be a low of 12. Tomorrow, possible showers continue with a risk of thunderstorms later in the afternoon. Tomorrow's going to be a high of 19. Then on Sunday, mix of sun and cloud, high 20.
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1: I got a message from my wife who said, hey, I need you to print off this government document. I said, okay, I just got to sign in to the government website. You're just going to need to authenticate yourself with your bank. Yeah, that's no problem. So I'll just log into my bank and two-step verification. Got a text message. Cool. Logged in with my bank. Oh, now this website needs a two-step verification. Okay, I've got the code. Perfect. I need an authenticator. What does that mean? Oh, there's a QR code. You just scan the QR code and then it'll download an app onto your phone and then you can authenticate. So you download the authenticator, you set it all up, and then your bank app closes because you were inactive for too long setting up every other thing you needed to do to get into this website. So you have to re-log into your bank and a little thing pops up saying, hey, would you recommend our app? There is not a worse time for that to pop up because if I said yes, you are not going to get the best review possible because I'm still stuck having to do two-step authentication for two websites and one cell phone. That's my day. How's it going for you?
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5: Possible showers tonight with fog patches overnight. Going to be a low of 12. Tomorrow, possible showers continue with a risk of thunderstorms later in the afternoon. Tomorrow's going to be a high of 19. Then on Sunday, mix of sun and cloud, high 20.
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